Almost done. Almost time for the NPR News. Colors of Jazz, thanking you so much. We still need several pledges. Anything will help at this point. 813-238-8001. Become part of the WMNF family and support our Sunday night jazz gig. And while we're at it, I'll say thanks so much, Eddie, for...

0: Live from NPR News, I'm Dale Willman. President Trump has praised the arrests of five men Sunday in England in connection with what British authorities are describing as a suspected terror plot. They were arrested near a British airbase the U.S. has been using to launch attacks on Iran. NPR's Lauren Freyer reports from London.
1: The British government declined to join the U.S. in Israeli war on Iran, but it's allowed the U.S. to use British airbases for what it calls defensive attacks on Iran. And Royal Air Force Base Fairford is one of those, hosting American bombers and reconnaissance aircraft. Last summer, Iran's Revolutionary Guard said any base used against Iran is a, quote, legitimate target. Early Sunday, police say they intercepted three suspicious vans near RAF Fairford and arrested five suspects. They

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0: Cause I'm a clever girl. We snapping.
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0: Tom's place. We want to welcome you to the Beyonce Cowboy Carter Act 2 in a rodeo chillin' circuit.
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0: Put them hands together. We clapping.

MNF. This is community radio here in Tampa, and this is a sustainable living show. And this is our fund drive week, and we're going to be asking for money. Sean's here, and he's got some people to say. He's got some people.

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This is the public affairs program called Community Speaks, and I'm your host, Patro Mabili. We're getting close to the end of our membership drive, and I need your help on this Monday, this show that comes your way every Monday.

0: 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And there's some things you could do right now. And that is call 813-238-8001. We've got wonderful volunteers in the back that are just waiting for your call. 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
1: Got great stuff.
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0: It's the way you do the things you do for your independent community radio.

0: Sandra, you've got somebody to thank.
1: We do. Sherry from multiverseland.space says that she loves Blanny's playlist, the varied music genres from the 40s on up. And she has upped her circle of friends, which means I have to make another $50 donation, which I'm happy to do. That makes four. We need a couple more of those. And Sherry has upped her existing circle of friends, which I urge everybody to do. Just because of inflation, we need everybody to do that. But she's getting a special gift that's available only for people who pledged the circle of friends. And that's a rope bracelet that has WMNF logo on it. And I also want to talk about the T-shirts that we've got this time, because we don't always have a long sleeve T-shirt. And with the cooler months ahead, I find that I wear those things all the time. And this is another wonderful Robin Milkowitz design. She's a fantastic graphic artist, and it says Power to Public Radio, and it has WMNF on it, and it's a blue-gray. It's a gorgeous color.
0: I love that color.
1: It's going to go with everything.
0: It's really sophisticated.
1: So, yeah, no, it's very cool, and I'm definitely going to get a couple of those because, you know, we always wear those this time of year.
0: Yeah, and the long sleeve, it's a little bit lighter bluish gray, and then the short sleeve, there's a woman's fit and then the generic fit that's a slightly a little darker, at least the ones that we have up here. But both of the colors are great. It's not a navy blue. It's more, like you said, some grayish into it. I don't know, just a very good color.
1: Classy,
0: I love it.
1: I like it.
0: Classy color, yeah, absolutely. Yeah. And you are listening to It's the Music here on Monday. I'm Blanny, and I'm with Gary Givens. And I am excited to be here, excited to get your contributions and being part of WMNF, because that's what it is all about here on independent community radio.
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0: That's right. 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It's easy. The app is really easy, and all of them will show you some of our thank you gifts. And if you are interested, and remember, we do have quite a few concerts that are coming up, including the Tom Petty birthday tribute that's coming this Saturday. And for $88, you get a pair of those tickets. Now, you know you want to go. It's our 7th anniversary of the tribute, and it's always a lot of fun.
1: And with Halloween right around the corner, WMNF is doing another Halloween ball on October the 16th at New World Tampa. There will be goth, dark wave, industrial music, dancing, costumes, DJ Jet, Alexis Brooke Williams, and plenty of WMNF people to enjoy it with. Grab your costume, bring a friend, and have a ball. You can get those two tickets for $88 as well. So those are two great, you know, weekend opportunities coming up for you to fill your social calendar and get going.
0: And by the way, Drag Bingo is today at 8 p.m. At Cocktail in St. Pete, and that's on Central Avenue. And you can get more information on WMNF.org about that. And that's always fun. That's definitely always fun. So that said, we still need some money, so hope you will call in right now. And here is, by request of Gary Givens, Boss Skaggs, Loan Me a Dime. And who is with Boss Skaggs on this?
1: Dwayne Allman plays on this. It's on the Dwayne Allman Anthology collection. It's just a wonderful tune.
0: So let's take a listen to that right now.
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0: money don't get everything, it's true. What it don't get, I can't use. I want money.
1: All right, an old Beatles tune, money. And you know what? We do need some money. We haven't met the goal yet. 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And let's hear a little John Prine.

0: That was Wilco right here on 88.5 WMNF, your community radio station, from the album Yankee Hotel Foxtrot, released on September 18th, 2001. Just celebrated 25 years, and what a classic record that one is. My name is Ben. It's the Monday Traffic Jam, and I am joined in the studio by Katarina of the Thursday Morning Show.
1: Hi, Ben. Well, I think that that is one of the best records recorded in the 21st century. One of my favorites, for sure. And thank you so much for playing that song. I love

0: 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Every month here at WMNF, we have our mission calendar. And I was out of town a couple weeks in September, and then I did my WMNF birthday show, and I did not properly celebrate Latin Heritage Month. So I had to play one of my favorite Latin bands. That was Hueneco y Su Combo out of Peru. And that track was called Perdido en el Espacio, which means lost in space. And I have that on a compilation called The Rough Guide to Psychedelic Cumbia, which is sort of a...
1: The Rough Guide?
0: It's like a series. It's always called The Rough Guide for whatever reason. But it's just a little...

0: dear Dolly Parton, please forgive me for talking over your beautiful voice.
1: Sorry, Dolly.
0: Sorry. We have to say thank you to Matthew Larson. He is making a $120 donation, and he says to all the volunteers, thank you so much, Matthew. Please join Matthew at 813-238-8001. You can go online at WMNF.org. We're so close. I want to read your name next. Yeah. Please give us a call right now.
1: 813-238-8001.

street, soaking up culture. I'm talking to some blues industry cats, and this one dude with his blues hat and his attitude informs me that tonight, he and some of the other blues mafia are going to a real, live Memphis juke joint. He asks if I want to string along, and I say, nah, I want to dig the tourist blues scene on Beale. And he says, well, you know, the juke joint scene is not for everyone.

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1: Yeah, you're only going to hear that right here at WMNF, and you're probably only going to hear it on Mo Blues Monday. Some of the real Tampa stalwart musicians on this. Of course, Rock on vocals and harp. Sarasota Slim on guitar. Gentleman John Street on keys. Dr. Sam Mudd on the bass. And Jungle Denny on the drums. All of those guys have been making music around here for a long, long time. Well, it is right at the top of the hour at 8 o'clock. We have one more hour to go. I need to remind you that you are listening to your community radio, WMNF Tampa, the place where music, news, and culture collide every day right here on your dial.
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2: This is the last evening. Excuse me, Larry. I didn't mean to run over you there.
1: No worries.
2: This is the very last evening. We will go through the night and end at 9 a.m. tomorrow. We'd like to thank everybody that's been donating all week long. This fund drive began last Tuesday in the morning, 6 a.m., and so far, so good. Knock on wood. If we have any here, I think it's all fake stuff, but hey, what the heck? Anyway, it's been a pleasure this evening, and I hope you keep listening tonight and every night to Mo Blues Monday. And also
1: at least every Monday night.